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Now I'm sitting up in Dolly Sounds. Dolly Sounds. Yeah, I'm sitting up in Sally Sounds. 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Now I'm sitting up.

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How terrible the truth those fierce thunders are telling of that battle where enemies shall be no more.

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Soldiers, come, for our leaders bid you come. And through the dark, it echoes loudly ringing. The results of battle,

like the judgment of evening pealing. The voice of conflict sounds over land and sea, and land vessels by thousands swiftly sinking. Fierce but worthy turn.

day must dawn when darksome storms be past, and conflicts end with welcomes to the weary, and that Worthen, the nation's true home, will

Jesus, angels of light, singing to welcome the fighters of the night. Angels of Jesus, angels of light, waiting to welcome the Christians of the

words to say. The way we're living seems so grey. The youths in disarray, lost sight. The lights are off, the darkest nights. Tread along the train track lines, write and scribe. Break that pencil, stencil shades, shapes and bodies. When love is lost, we crave somebody. Shake it off, the weight of wondering. What if love is just for some? Spin

now. Skies are low, the minds a crowd of shaky voices yelling save us. Broken thoughts are at the table, lacing up from 9 to 5. Find the drive, it's deep inside. Hiding away is such a cop out. Drop a match, watch it burn out. How we turn out is a choice, but poisoned minds will lead you blind. Life is hard most of the time, that's why I trace these silver lines. The birds that fly way up in skies are searching for a foreign home. Relate the feeling seldom shown, maybe we're not so alone. Tones and shades of disarray play across these strings and keys. Finally, my mind's at ease.

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I'm hiding out illegally from French officials, where I cannot be found in La Ville Juive.

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There ain't no stars out in this neighborhood, just crooks and families. I'm peacefully content and I'm always around, sitting in the back cabin, in the view, dreef on

Paris, I will forever remain tightly secured in a bunker where I cannot be found, like a man on the run chased by a thousand invisible hounds. We are, and this is a sitcom theme song for Le Ville Juif.

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Johnny. 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Johnny. Johnny. Johnny. Johnny. Johnny. Johnny. Johnny. Johnny. Johnny. Johnny. Johnny. Johnny. Johnny. Johnny. Johnny. Johnny. Johnny. Johnny. 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Johnny. Johnny. Johnny. Johnny. Johnny. Johnny. Johnny. Johnny. Johnny. Johnny. Johnny. John

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0: 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Speak in a microphone, or robot will do whatever you order him to.
1: Anything?
0: Virtually. Robot 23 has an electronic brain. 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

this here party and this here party won't stop. Cause we don't party like everybody and we just warm it up. Ain't no party like this here party and this here party won't stop. Cause we don't party like everybody and we just warm it up.